0: and says that Clancy would have been able to kill those kids with very little struggle using exercise bands.
1: With those exercise bands ligature, which causes unconsciousness effectively within 4 to 10 seconds.
0: The mother from Massachusetts could face life in prison if convicted or committed to a state psychiatric hospital if the jury finds her not guilty. 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
17: Partly cloudy skies tonight with a slight chance of severe thunderstorms. Lows dip down to about 59. Winds out of the west, 5 to 10 miles per hour. Daytime highs approaching 78, with fog and spots early tomorrow, sunshine mixed with clouds at times. Lows level off around 57, tomorrow night mainly clear. I'm meteorologist Kara Foster on Bluff Country 103.5 KNEI. Currently 75.

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1: There is a barbecue on the run, not in Memphis, but something to do with an animal. The story's been going viral. We'll tell you what it is straight ahead right here. I'm Sam Alex. Yeah. Don't

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1: Beware of the raccoons. Not stealing a little bit of barbecue, but this was in Texas. They took an entire brisket. Backyard chef caught the bandit red-handed on the security camera. The sneaky critter waddled away slowly. It was too full to run. We're Sam Alex here.
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1: Country Superstar has broken another record. 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
1: Big props, Morgan Wallen, smashing another major chart record with his songs. He's got a humble video on social media, thanking everyone. And I'm proud of you, Morgan, staying the same true God and always having fun with Sam Alex Broger.
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13: Partly cloudy skies tonight with a slight chance of severe thunderstorms. Lows dip down to about 59. Winds out of the west, 5 to 10 miles per hour. Daytime highs approaching 78, with fog and spots early tomorrow, sunshine mixed with clouds at times. Lows level off around 57, tomorrow night mainly clear. I'm meteorologist Kara Foster on Bluff Country 103.5 KNEI. Right now, 73.

Lie south of Detroit City, pulled in this country kitchen. Try their brand of barbecue, signs it finger licking. I paid the tab and the lady asked me how'd I like my biscuit. I'll be honest with you, ma'am, it ain't like mama.

Lainey Wilson's got dance movements with this. She's been showing with her husband Duck on her Instagram. And John Mayer's featured on the guitar. It's Phone Keys Wallet. 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
2: Fox News, I'm Tom Graham, the person arrested last year for trying to assassinate Treasury Secretary Scott Bessent has been sentenced to more than 6 years in prison.
3: Ryan Michael English, also known as Riley English, is very concerned about trans rights. The judge says there's also an issue here with physical and mental health issues being exacerbated by drug use.
2: Fox's Peter Doocy, 29 states led by California are suing Meta, saying the social media giant deliberately created features to get young people hooked on sites like Facebook and Instagram.
4: The states claim Meta harvested children's personal data without proper parental consent in violation of federal law. In addition to billions in financial damages, the states are asking the judge to impose more restrictions on how the platforms operate for minors.
2: Fox's Claudia Cowan in Oakland, California. 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
15: Lows dip down to about 59 tonight under partly cloudy skies. Winds out of the northwest, 5 to 10 miles per hour. Daytime highs approaching 78, with fog and spots early tomorrow, sunshine mixed with clouds at times. Mainly clear skies. Tomorrow night, lows dip down to about 57. I'm meteorologist Kara Foster on Bluff Country 103.5 KNEI. Right now, it's 73 degrees.

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1: People are not happy about who was elected office. 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I'll tell you what, it sounds like a Groundhog Day theme type of movie. It's a true story, though. Maybe about coming up on the Sam Alex Show.
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13: Lows dip down to about 59 tonight under partly cloudy skies. Winds out of the northwest, 5 to 10 miles per hour. Daytime highs approaching 78, with fog and spots early tomorrow, sunshine mixed with clouds at times. Mainly clear skies. Tomorrow night, lows dip down to about 57. I'm meteorologist Kara Foster on Bluff Country 103.5 KNEI. Right now, 70.

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1: This is a Fox News alert. I'm Tom Graham. Republican Congressman Byron Donalds has won his party's nomination for Florida governor, thanking supporters in Orlando.
2: Tonight, because of your sweat, because of your hard work, we have won a massive victory.
1: Former Congressman David Jolly, who used to be a Republican, won the Democrat nomination. The two candidates will face off to replace outgoing Florida Governor Ron DeSantis. Several Penn State students facing charges over alleged cocaine trafficking, including the accused ringleader.
3: The alleged ringleader of the Penn State fraternity cocaine trafficking ring behind bars. Agostino Abatiello denied bail after turning himself in this morning. One of more than a dozen fraternity brothers charged in this massive drug operation.
1: Fox's Alexis McAdams. 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
19: Lows dip down to about 59 tonight under partly cloudy skies. Winds out of the northwest, 5 to 10 miles per hour. Daytime highs approaching 78, with fog and spots early tomorrow. Sunshine mixed with clouds at times. Mainly clear skies. Tomorrow night, lows dip down to about 57. I'm meteorologist Kara Foster on Bluff Country 103.5 KNEI. Right now, 68.

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1: With the Sam Alex Show, and this homeowner in Georgia found a squirrel stuffing local mall into a hollow tree. The furry thief collected over 50 colorful envelopes and a math test. Animal control safely relocated the furry postal worker to the nearby. Everyone's doing okay. We got some Chris Stapleton news on board.

0: This is KNEI 103.5 Bluff Country. Shout out to Chris Stapleton dropping some new vinyl, a very special limited edition release. 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

0: KNEI 103.5 Bluff Country. Imagine you're walking down the aisle and you smell something that doesn't smell right. That's what happened at a wedding. An uninvited skunk wandered down the aisle. It was during an outdoor country wedding ceremony. Brave pastor paused the vows until the smelly guest waddled away safely. Luckily, no one got sprayed. Carrie Underwood News. Come on.
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17: Lows dip down to about 59 tonight under partly cloudy skies. Winds out of the northwest, 5 to 10 miles per hour. Daytime highs approaching 78, with fog and spots early tomorrow, sunshine mixed with clouds at times. Mainly clear skies. Tomorrow night, lows dip down to about 57. I'm meteorologist Kara Foster on Bluff Country 103.5 KNEI. 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
2: This is a Fox News alert. I'm Tom Graham. Republican Congressman Byron Donalds has won his party's nomination for Florida governor, thanking supporters in Orlando.
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2: Former Congressman David Jolly, who used to be a Republican, won the Democrat nomination. The two candidates will face off to replace outgoing Florida Governor Ron DeSantis. Several Penn State students facing charges over alleged cocaine trafficking, including the accused ringleader.
4: The alleged ringleader of the Penn State fraternity cocaine trafficking ring behind bars. Agostino Abatiello denied bail after turning himself in this morning. One of more than a dozen fraternity brothers charged in this massive drug operation.
2: Fox's Alexis McAdams. 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
12: Lows dip down to about 59 tonight under partly cloudy skies. Winds out of the northwest, 5 to 10 miles per hour. Daytime highs approaching 78, with fog and spots early tomorrow, sunshine mixed with clouds at times. Mainly clear skies. Tomorrow night, lows dip down to about 57. I'm meteorologist Kara Foster on Bluff Country 103.5 KNEI. 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
1: Also, thank you so much for listening to the Sam Alex Show, reminding us about Andy McDowell, who's in Groundhog Day and Four Weddings and a Funeral, which I just watched. Andy, I forgot, was with her backstage when her daughter, Rainey Qualley, made her Grand Ole Opry debut 10 years ago. Also, Andy McDowell's other daughter, Margaret Qualley, is big-time actress. She's a maid and many other things, so now you know that story. And we'll share our Carrie Underwood news coming up.

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1: 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She shared about this on her social media. She lifts heavy weights while blasting classic 90s country music through her speakers. 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
1: There's a farmer in Idaho. He grew a massive 5-pound potato sharped remarkably like a cowboy boot. The state's fair judges awarded it the blue ribbon for weirdest produce category. Famous bun now safely resting behind protective glass. Now you know. It's Sam Alex Show.
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11: Lows dip down to about 59 tonight under partly cloudy skies. Winds out of the northwest, 5 to 10 miles per hour. Daytime highs approaching 78, with fog and spots early tomorrow, sunshine mixed with clouds at times. Mainly clear skies. Tomorrow night, lows dip down to about 57. I'm meteorologist Kara Foster on Bluff Country 103.5 KNEI. Right now, 66.

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2: Fox News, I'm Ted Lindner. Primary night in the state of Florida. Republican Congressman Byron Donalds has won his party's primary for governor.
3: My administration will be guided by three pillars: making Florida accountable, achievable, and most of all, affordable.
2: Former Republican Congressman David Jolly is one on the Democrat side. Current Governor Ron DeSantis is term limited. Florida has not elected a Democratic governor since 1994. Primary voting also happening today in Wyoming and Alaska. 29 states led by California suing Meta, saying they deliberately created features to get young people hooked on social media sites like Facebook and Instagram.
4: The states claim Meta harvested children's personal data without proper parental consent in violation of federal law. In addition to billions in financial damages, the states are asking the judge to impose more restrictions on how the platforms operate for minors.
2: Fox's Claudia Cowan. 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
8: Lows dip down to about 59 overnight under partly cloudy skies. Winds out of the northwest, 5 to 10 miles per hour. Daytime highs approaching 78 with fog and spots early Wednesday. Sunshine mixed with clouds at times. Mainly clear skies. Wednesday night, lows dip down to about 57. I'm meteorologist Kara Foster on Bluff Country 103.5 KNEI. Right now, it's 66 degrees.

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7: Lows dip down to about 59 overnight under partly cloudy skies. Winds out of the northwest, 5 to 10 miles per hour. Daytime highs approaching 78, with fog and spots early Wednesday, sunshine mixed with clouds at times. Mainly clear skies. Wednesday night, lows dip down to about 57. I'm meteorologist Kara Foster on Bluff Country 103.5 KNEI. Currently, it's 67 degrees.

Three states, dozens of towns, one huge signal. 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

0: Sue Guzman, the U.S. and Canada have reached a last-minute deal to delay 50% U.S. tariffs on Canadian imports. President Trump announcing they've been put on hold for 3 days to try to finalize a plan. Republican Congressman Byron Donald's the winner in Florida's primary tonight. Donald's thanking his supporters in Orlando.
1: Tonight, because of your sweat, because of your hard work, we have won a massive victory.
0: Former Congressman David Jolly, who used to be a Republican, won the Democratic nomination. The two will face off in November to replace outgoing Florida Governor Ron DeSantis. It was a mixed bag for Democratic socialists in the Sunshine State. Socialist Angie Dixon has won the Democratic Senate primary, but Representatives Debbie Wasserman and Schultz and Jared Moskowitz fended off challenges. America's listening to Fox News.
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5: Lows dip down to about 59 overnight under partly cloudy skies. Winds out of the northwest, 5 to 10 miles per hour. Daytime highs approaching 78 with fog and spots early Wednesday. Sunshine mixed with clouds at times. Mainly clear skies. Wednesday night, lows dip down to about 57. I'm meteorologist Kara Foster on Bluff Country 103.5 KNEI. Currently, it's 67 degrees.

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5: Lows dip down to about 59 overnight under partly cloudy skies. Winds out of the northwest, 5 to 10 miles per hour. Daytime highs approaching 78 with fog and spots early Wednesday. Sunshine mixed with clouds at times. Mainly clear skies. Wednesday night, lows dip down to about 57. I'm meteorologist Kara Foster on Bluff Country 103.5 KNEI. Currently, it's 66 degrees.

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2: News. I'm Sue Guzman. The person arrested last year for trying to assassinate Treasury Secretary Scott Bessent has been sentenced to more than 6 years in prison.
3: Ryan Michael English, also known as Riley English, is very concerned about trans rights. The judge says there's also an issue here with physical and mental health issues being exacerbated by drug use.
2: And Fox's Peter Ducey in Washington. 29 states led by California suing Meta, saying they deliberately created features to get young people hooked on social media sites like Facebook and Instagram.
4: The states claim Meta harvested children's personal data without proper parental consent in violation of federal law. In addition to billions in financial damages, the states are asking the judge to impose more restrictions on how the platforms operate for minors.
2: Fox's Claudia Cowan reporting. 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
7: Partly cloudy skies, overnight with a low of 59. Northwesterly winds around 5 miles per hour. High of 77 with fog and spots early Wednesday. Mainly clear skies, Wednesday night, lows level off around 56. Upper 70s, Thursday and Friday, with a slight chance for storms, Friday. I'm meteorologist Kara Foster on Bluff Country 103.5 KNEI. Right now, it's 66 degrees.

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3: Partly cloudy skies, overnight with a low of 59. Northwesterly winds around 5 miles per hour. High of 77 with fog and spots early Wednesday. Mainly clear skies, Wednesday night, lows level off around 56. Upper 70s, Thursday and Friday, with a slight chance for storms, Friday. I'm meteorologist Carol Foster on Bluff Country 103.5 KNEI. Right now, it's 66 degrees.

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2: Fox News, I'm Sue Guzman. The person arrested last year for trying to assassinate Treasury Secretary Scott Bessent has been sentenced to more than 6 years in prison.
3: Ryan Michael English, also known as Riley English, is very concerned about trans rights. The judge says there's also an issue here with physical and mental health issues being exacerbated by drug use.
2: And Fox's Peter Ducey in Washington. 29 states led by California suing Meta, saying they deliberately created features to get young people hooked on social media sites like Facebook and Instagram.
4: The states claim Meta harvested children's personal data without proper parental consent in violation of federal law. In addition to billions in financial damages, the states are asking the judge to impose more restrictions on how the platforms operate for minors.
2: Fox's Claudia Cowan reporting. 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
6: Partly cloudy skies, overnight with a low of 59. Northwesterly winds around 5 miles per hour. High of 77 with fog and spots early Wednesday. Mainly clear skies, Wednesday night, lows level off around 56. Upper 70s, Thursday and Friday, with a slight chance for storms, Friday. I'm meteorologist Carol Foster on Bluff Country 103.5 KNEI. Currently, it's 65 degrees.

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1: Well, I left Kentucky back in 49 and went to Detroit working on assembly line. The first year they had me putting wheels on Cadillacs. Every day I'd watch them beauties roll by and sometimes I'd hang my head and cry, 'cause I always wanted me one that was long and black. One day I devised myself a plan that should be the envy of most any man. I'd sneak it out of there in a lunchbox in my hand. Now getting caught meant getting fired, but I figured I'd have it all by the time I retired. 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

Yeah, Red Rider, this is the Cottonmouth and the Psycho Billy Cadillac. Come on. Haul. Oh, this is the Cottonmouth and Negatory on the cost of this machine there, Red Rider. You might say I went right up to the factory and picked it up. It's cheaper that way.

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7: Partly cloudy skies overnight with a low of 59. Northwesterly winds around 5 miles per hour. High of 77 with fog and spots early Wednesday. Mainly clear skies Wednesday night. Lows level off around 56. Upper 70s Thursday and Friday with a slight chance for storms Friday. I'm meteorologist Kara Foster on Bluff Country 103.5 KNEI. Currently, it's 65 degrees.

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And I'll keep on tap for all your friends, their favorite kind of beer. 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
2: Fox News, I'm Ted Lindner. Primary night in Florida. Republican Congressman Byron Donalds has won his party's primary for governor.
3: My administration will be guided by three pillars: making Florida accountable, achievable, and most of all, affordable.
2: Former Republican Congressman David Jolly's won on the Democrat side. Current Governor Ron DeSantis is term limited. In Wyoming, Republicans have chosen State Senator Eric Barlow in a four-way primary as their nominee for governor in the race to succeed outgoing Governor Mark Gordon. He'll face Democrat Kenneth Kasner in the November election. Wyoming Congressman Harriet Hageman will face Democrat and former State Representative James Byrd for the seat held by Senator Cynthia Lummis, who's retiring. Democrat Mary Peltola advances to the general election for the U.S. Senate, and Senator Dan Sullivan advances on the Republican side. 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
1: Partly cloudy skies overnight with a low of 59. Northwesterly winds around 5 miles per hour. High of 77 with fog and spots early Wednesday. Mainly clear skies Wednesday night. Lows level off around 56. Upper 70s Thursday and Friday with a slight chance for storms Friday. I'm meteorologist Carol Foster on Bluff Country 103.5 KNEI. 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
7: Partly cloudy skies, overnight with a low of 59. Northwesterly winds around 5 miles per hour. High of 77 with fog and spots early Wednesday. Mainly clear skies, Wednesday night, lows level off around 56. Upper 70s, Thursday and Friday, with a slight chance for storms, Friday. I'm meteorologist Carol Foster on Bluff Country 103.5 KNEI. Currently, it's 63 degrees.

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2: Fox News, I'm Sue Gussman. Mixed results for Democratic Socialist candidates in Florida's congressional races Tuesday. Oliver Larkin failed to defeat incumbent Representative Jared Moskowitz in the state's newly redrawn 25th congressional district.
3: We need to keep the seat blue in November because we have a clear goal in mind, and that is taking back the House majority from Speaker Mike Johnson and the Republican Party in November.
2: Representative Debbie Wasserman Schultz fended off a challenge by her socialist challenger, and State Representative Socialist Angie Nixon defeated Alex Vindman. Meta platform.

0: Tuesday, rejecting an accusation from a group of 29 U.S. states led by California that it intentionally sought to addict children to its Facebook and Instagram platforms. States accusing Meta of designing it to fuel anxiety, depression, and suicide. America's listening to Fox News.
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5: Partly cloudy and foggy early today with a high of 77. Northerly winds around 5 miles per hour. Mainly clear tonight, lows dip down to about 56. High temperatures reach up to 79. Tomorrow, mainly sunny skies. Upper 70s, Friday and Saturday, with a slight chance for storms, Friday. I'm meteorologist Kara Foster on Bluff Country 103.5 KNEI. Currently, it's 63 degrees.

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7: Partly cloudy and foggy early today with a high of 77. Northerly winds around 5 miles per hour. Mainly clear tonight, lows dip down to about 56. High temperatures reach up to 79. Tomorrow, mainly sunny skies. Upper 70s, Friday and Saturday, with a slight chance for storms, Friday. I'm meteorologist Kara Foster on Bluff Country 103.5 KNEI. Currently, it's 61 degrees.

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2: Fox News, I'm Ted Lindner. Frank Beard, the drummer for the rock band ZZ Top, has died at his Texas ranch. According to a representative for the band, Beard had played for the band since its inception in 1969, cause of death not released. Frank Beard was 77 years old. Primary night in Florida, Republican Congressman Byron Donalds winning his party's primary for governor.
3: My administration will be guided by three pillars: making Florida accountable, achievable, and most of all, affordable.
2: Former Republican Congressman David Jolly winning on the Democrat side. Current Governor Ron DeSantis is term limited. Wyoming Republicans choosing State Senator Eric Barlow in a four-way primary as their nominee for governor in the race to succeed outgoing Governor Mark Gordon. He'll face Democrat Kenneth Kasner in the November general election. Wyoming Congresswoman Harriet Hageman will face Democrat and former State Representative James Byrd for the seat held currently by Senator Cynthia Lummis. America's listening to Fox News.
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2: Partly cloudy and foggy early today with a high of 77. Northerly winds around 5 miles per hour. Mainly clear tonight, lows dip down to about 56. High temperatures reach up to 79. Tomorrow, mainly sunny skies. Upper 70s, Friday and Saturday, with a slight chance for storms, Friday. I'm meteorologist Kara Foster on Bluff Country 103.5 KNEI. Currently, it's 61 degrees.

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4: Partly cloudy and foggy early today with a high of 77. Northerly winds around 5 miles per hour. Mainly clear tonight, lows dip down to about 56. High temperatures reach up to 79. Tomorrow, mainly sunny skies. Upper 70s, Friday and Saturday, with a slight chance for storms Friday. I'm meteorologist Kara Foster on Bluff Country 103.5 KNEI. Currently, it's 60 degrees.

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1: 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I'm Thierry Gidey. Secretary Knack announces second phase of the Cattle and Conservation Working Land Program. We'll have more right after this.
2: Looks like another perfect day to get out there and enjoy the summer.
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1: Aaron Ogle, Project Coordinator for the Taylor Soil and Water Conservation District present at the event, says that the announcement brings exciting news.
4: It's very exciting. IDALS, the Iowa Department of Ag, is announcing an expansion project for an Iowa Working Lands project with cattlemen, with conservation, and implementing a land management change for producers throughout Iowa in the 22 counties of the Des Moines watershed.
1: Ogle says that this brings exciting news not only for Iowa farmers, but for all Iowans in general.
4: Everybody wants clean water. It all hands down to soil quality and water quality. And with a program like this, we are able to implement conservation with the cattle working land concept. And so it's very exciting. We are able to take those highly erodible lands in Iowa, all throughout Iowa, and seed them down either to hay or pasture. And it allows those marginal acres to be more profitable, more productive. And whether you have cattle or not, everybody wants clean water. And if you are able to help reduce soil erosion and soil loss and nutrient loss, then everybody's water is cleaner.
1: Ogle says that producer can get involved by reaching out, or the program can get in touch with them through outreach.
4: Sometimes it's a producer is just always looking for that next step that they can improve on their operation. Other times it's us from the field office standpoint where we do some outreach and we just share that information with producers, and then we work with them trying to figure out what it is in their operation that we can help with.
1: Visit our website at iowaagnet.com. For the Iowa Agribusiness Radio Network, I'm Thierry Gidey reporting.
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Happy Wednesday to you, Eric. Back into the studio, fresh off a visit from the Iowa State Fair. Indulged in a lot of great fair food and was part of the record-breaking concert. Yeah, record-breaking numbers for Lainey Wilson on Sunday night. That was quite the show. And today is the first day of the Houston County Fair in Caledonia. Should be a perfect day for that. Sunshine 77, clear tonight 56, tomorrow sunny and 79. And

a chance of rain late tonight into early, or no, late Thursday night, very late Thursday into early on Friday. Got my days all mixed up when you're off a few days. Right now, temperature sitting at 63. Got a sports update with Darren Swenson on the way after the new one from Cole Wetzel featuring Ella Langley. It's called Jaded on KNDI.

0: The Beer, Jerry Lee Lewis on KADI Bluff Country 103.5. Forecast on the way in a few minutes. Taking a look at sports. Baseball scores from yesterday. Guardians beat the Giants 8-1. Cardinals shut out the Reds 3-0. Royals beat the A's 4-3. Twins, after losing a few, now they've won a few. They beat the Braves last night 4-1. Brewers beat up on the Mariners 22-0. Looks like a football score. And the Cubs beat the White Sox 4-3 last night. More sports. Here's Darren.
1: Crestwood graduate Zach Meemert is beginning his fourth camp with the UNI football program this fall. Last year, Meemert made the switch from defensive end to tight end, and he says he's found a new home.
2: I think it's just something that maybe fit me a little bit better, fit my playing style a little bit better. Really the room, too. I really enjoy the guys.
1: Meemert says he's grown a lot since arriving in Cedar Falls.
2: When I look back at my high school tape or even tape from a year ago, I'm really amazed at how much improvement has been made. All credit to my teammates pushing me, my coaches to coach me, and the strength staff to continue to build up.
1: This is the second camp under Coach Todd Stepsis. Meemert says camp has gone a lot smoother with everyone being familiar with one another.
2: Yeah, way better. It's really hard to expect that fluency out of 1 year. I really feel like the team's a lot more connected than it has been in previous years, so that sure makes the camp feel way, way different.
1: Meemert says focusing on the little things will help him become a better tight end.
2: I think I put a lot more emphasis on my steps in the run game. You know, that was always something that came pretty easy for me in high school, so continuing to break that down in college, that really helped quite a bit. Also focusing a lot, I did a lot of route running this summer, working on that. That was not a really strong suit for me, so continuing to work on that has definitely been a priority of mine.
1: The Panthers will open their season September 5th at Eastern Washington. That's a look at sports for a Wednesday morning. I'm Darren Swenson.
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9: Bluff Country Weather. A blend of clouds and sun with fog at times early today, with daytime highs approaching 77. Northerly winds around 5 miles per hour. Lows dip down to about 56. Tonight, mainly clear skies. Tomorrow, highs around 79. Upper 70s, Friday and Saturday, with a slight chance of thunderstorms, Friday. I'm meteorologist Kara Foster on Bluff Country 103.5 KNEI. Currently, it's 60 degrees.

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3: Well, I was thumbing from Montgomery. I had my guitar on my back. When a stranger stopped beside me in an antique Cadillac. He was dressed like 1950, half drunk and hollow-eyed. He said it's a long walk to Nashville.

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You turned on the radio, and them sad old songs coming out of them speakers was solid country gold. Then I noticed the stranger was ghost white pale when he asked me for a

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He said, "This is where you get off, boy, 'cause I'm going back to Alabama." 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He said, "You don't have to call me Mister,

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1: Yeah, maybe some fog as we ride into work this morning. 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Darren Swenson has a news update on the way in just a few minutes. And where to get signed up for a Passport to Paradise with Sundance Travel this week. Thursday, tomorrow, Houston County Fair in Caledonia from 4 until 6. Friday, Hy-Vee and Decor from 11 to 1. And then on Saturday from 11 to 1, Iron Hill Power Sports. So three chances this week to get signed up for that tropical trip for two. Morgan Wallen, new one, Ben By-

0: News update on KNDI brought to you by GF Mutual Insurance of Waukon, Campsite RV in Cresco, Horse Falls in Lansing, and Birdnow Chevrolet with the update. Here's Darren.
1: Winnesee County Public Health and other public health agencies are teaming up to provide measles vaccinations. Public health officials say this is in response to the measles outbreak occurring across the United States, which has reached Iowa. Krista Vandenbrink with Winnesee County Public Health says the MMR vaccine is free to all individuals regardless of insurance status, county or state residence. She adds there is a $19 administrative fee to help cover the cost of supplies and nurse staff time. Public health officials say measles is one of the most contagious diseases in the world, and one of the best defenses against measles is vaccination. Vandenbrink says the reported measles cases in Iowa have been in the southern part of the state. Appointments can be made by contacting Winnesee County Public Health. The next step in the issue of solid waste and recycling collection in the city of Waukon will take place this week. In July, the city sent out requests for proposals to multiple companies, and those bids are due back by Friday of this week. A designated committee comprised of council members and city staff will open the bids and have discussion on the issue prior to the September 8th council meeting. Waukon city officials say the city's current contract with Republic Services expires April 30th of 2028. If the council were to decide to move forward with another company for those services, the city attorney would assist city staff with the necessary steps to be taken to terminate the current contract. A Fort Atkinson man turned himself into the Winnesee County Jail last week. The Winnesee County Sheriff's Office says 48-year-old Dale Cruzy was wanted for two counts of fraudulent practice. And a new program aims to train local leaders to help educate Iowans about chronic wasting disease in deer. The Chronic Wasting Disease Ambassadors Program is a collaboration between the Iowa Department of Natural Resources and Iowa State University Extension and Outreach. The goal is to develop a network of local leaders who can effectively communicate about managing and reducing the disease. Registration is open for a course in Decorah. The program will be offered over 3 nights at the ISU Extension office in Decorah on August 26th, September 2nd, and September 9th from 6 until 8 p.m. Class size is between 12 and 25 participants, and registration is available online at iastate.qualtrics.com. With news, I'm Darren Swenson.
2: Fox News, I'm Sue Gossman. The U.S. and Canada have reached a last-minute deal to delay 50% U.S. tariffs on Canadian imports. President Trump making the announcement. They've been put on hold for 3 days to try to finalize a plan. Republican Congressman Byron Donalds, the winner of Florida's gubernatorial primary. Donalds thanking his supporters in Orlando.
3: Tonight, because of your sweat, because of your hard work, we have won a massive victory.
2: Former Congressman David Jolly, who used to be a Republican, won the Democratic nomination. The two candidates will face off in November to replace outgoing Florida Governor Ron DeSantis. And a mixed bag for Democratic Socialists in the Sunshine State. Angie Dixon winning the Democratic Senate primary. But Representatives Debbie Wasserman Schultz and Jared Moskowitz fended off challenges. 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
8: A blend of clouds and sun with fog at times early today, with daytime highs approaching 77. Northerly winds around 5 miles per hour. Lows dip down to about 56. Tonight, mainly clear skies. Tomorrow, highs around 79. Upper 70s, Friday and Saturday, with a slight chance of thunderstorms, Friday. I'm meteorologist Kara Foster on Bluff Country 103.5 KNEI. Right now, it's 61 degrees.

And the Wayback Machine with Conway Twitty, The Image of Me on KNDI Bluff Country 103.5. The Raging Cajun, Eddie Raven, has a birthday today. Two from him on the double shot in just a few moments. Well, you probably saw this in the news. Police busted a cocaine trafficking operation involving two fraternities at Penn State. Yeah, it'll be easy to change their clothes to read State Penn.

0: Yeah, a lot of leaving left to do from Dirks Bentley on KNDI Bluff Country 103.5. A little fog to start your morning. Temperature right now is 61. And talking money for Friday, cash words, here they are. 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
0: 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And born on this day in 1944 in Lafayette, Louisiana, the Raging Cajun Eddie Raven. He charted 17 top 10 hits between 1984 and 1990. Let's play a couple of them. First one, I want to hear it from you, from birthday boy Eddie Raven on the double shots.

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13: 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One of those crazy works where I was off, now Kathy's off for the Houston County Fair. And yes, it is National Potato Day. Breakfast to dinner to supper, you got to have some spuds today, any day. French fries, mashed, baked, au gratin, scalloped potatoes and ham. That sounds good. French fries, you can't beat it. It's also National Aviation Day, a good day to fly. Also World Photography Day. Maybe take a picture of yourself eating a potato. There you go. More food selfies for social media. It's also National Soft Serve Ice Cream Day. Always a good day for ice cream. That's a perfect transition to talk about one of the new fair foods at the Iowa State Fair. I tried the butter-dipped ice cream cone the other day, which is a good treat for a hot, warm day at the fair. The sweetness of the soft-serve ice cream, then a little saltiness of the butter on top. Yeah, very, very good new fair food at the Iowa State Fair. And speaking of the fair, we were part of the record-breaking crowd for Lainey Wilson on Sunday night. Largest grandstand crowd ever for a show at the Iowa State Fair. She drew 17,360 people, breaking Chris Stapleton's record from 5 years ago. So yeah, that was a great show. How about we play some Lainey? Her new one. It's Phone, Keys, Wallet. Of course she did this one. John Mayer on guitar on KNDI. Good morning.

0: Yeah, for my buddy Paul Sr. tuning in this morning, Statler Brothers on KADI Bluff Country 103.5. Weather forecast on the way, maybe some fog as we start our day today. Details on that coming up in just a few minutes on the weather. Taking a look at baseball scores from yesterday. The Guardians beat the Giants 8-1. Cardinals beat the Reds 3-0. Royals beat the A's 4-3. Twins, after losing a few, now they've won a few. They beat the Braves 4-1 last night. Brewers beat up on the Mariners 22-0. Or is it the Packers over the Seahawks? I don't know. And the Cubs beat the White Sox 4-3. More sports. Here's Darren.
1: Crestwood graduate Zach Meemert is beginning his fourth camp with the UNI football program this fall. Last year, Meemert made the switch from defensive end to tight end, and he says he's found a new home.
2: I think it's just something that maybe fit me a little bit better, fit my playing style a little bit better. Really the room, too. I really enjoy the guys.
1: Meemert says he's grown a lot since arriving in Cedar Falls.
2: When I look back at my high school tape or even tape from a year ago, I'm really amazed at how much improvement has been made. All credit to my teammates pushing me, my coaches to coach me, and the strength staff to continue to build up.
1: This is the second camp under Coach Todd Stepsis. Meemert says camp has gone a lot smoother with everyone being familiar with one another.
2: Yeah, way better. It's really hard to expect that fluency out of 1 year. I really feel like the team's a lot more connected than it has been in previous years, so that sure makes the camp feel way, way different.
1: Meemert says focusing on the little things will help him become a better tight end.
2: I think I put a lot more emphasis on my steps in the run game. You know, that was always something that came pretty easy for me in high school. So continuing to break that down in college, that really helped quite a bit. Also focusing a lot. I did a lot of route running this summer, working on that. That was not really a strong suit for me. So continuing to work on that has definitely been a priority of mine.
1: The Panthers will open their season September 5th at Eastern Washington. That's a look at sports for a Wednesday morning. I'm Darren Swinson.
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9: Sunshine mixed with clouds at times, with fog in spots early today, with daytime highs approaching 77. Winds out of the northeast, around 5 miles per hour. Lows level off around 56. Tonight, mainly clear skies. Daytime highs approaching 79. Tomorrow, ample sunshine expected. I'm meteorologist Kara Foster on Bluff Country 103.5 KNEI. 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

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Eric and Kathy in the morning. Kathy gone for the rest of the week, enjoying the Houston County Fair in Caledonia. Today is day one of the fair, and some of the highlights today is the rabbit show at 9 o'clock, poultry show at 10:30, the horse pleasure show at 4 o'clock, the ag playground and yard games from 5 on till 7, and tonight is the talent show and the Fair Queen Little Miss pageant starting at 6:30. For the full schedule, go to HoustonCountyFair.com for all the details and daily schedule posted on their Facebook page, too. Should be a great weather for day one of the fair. Here's Don Williams with news on the way with Darren Swenson.

0: Yeah, classic country, Rex Allen Jr., No, No, No, I'd Rather Be Free. I'm sure that's what the kids will be saying for when they go back to school. I'd rather be free. And yes, back to school time almost upon us. Get ready for back to school with Hy-Vee and Decor. I got some great deals going on this weekend. And stop by this Friday from 11 to 1. Your chance to get signed up for the Passport to Paradise. So we'll be there. Get your name in the running Friday from 11 to 1. With that Passport to Paradise giveaway. All right, time for a news update. 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With the update, here's Darren.
1: Winnesee County Public Health and other public health agencies are teaming up to provide measles vaccinations. Public health officials say this is in response to the measles outbreak occurring across the United States, which has reached Iowa. Krista Vandenbrink with Winnesee County Public Health says the MMR vaccine is free to all individuals regardless of insurance status, county or state residence. She adds there is a $19 administrative fee to help cover the cost of supplies and nurse staff time. Public health officials say measles is one of the most contagious diseases in the world, and one of the best defenses against measles is vaccination. Vandenbrink says the reported measles cases in Iowa have been in the southern part of the state. Appointments can be made by contacting Winnesee County Public Health. The next step in the issue of solid waste and recycling collection in the city of Waukon will take place this week. In July, the city sent out requests for proposals to multiple companies, and those bids are due back by Friday of this week. A designated committee comprised of council members and city staff will open the bids and have discussion on the issue prior to the September 8th council meeting. Waukon city officials say the city's current contract with Republic Services expires April 30th of 2028. If the council were to decide to move forward with another company for those services, the city attorney would assist city staff with the necessary steps to be taken to terminate the current contract. A Fort Atkinson man turned himself into the Winnesee County Jail last week. The Winnesee County Sheriff's Office says 48-year-old Dale Cruzy was wanted for two counts of fraudulent practice. And a new program aims to train local leaders to help educate Iowans about chronic wasting disease in deer. The Chronic Wasting Disease Ambassadors Program is a collaboration between the Iowa Department of Natural Resources and Iowa State University Extension and Outreach. The goal is to develop a network of local leaders who can effectively communicate about managing and reducing the disease. Registration is open for a course in Decorah. The program will be offered over 3 nights at the ISU Extension office in Decorah on August 26th, September 2nd, and September 9th from 6 until 8 p.m. Class size is between 12 and 25 participants, and registration is available online at iastate.qualtrics.com. With news, I'm Darren Swenson.
0: 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They create lasting tributes that stand the test of time. Call Danny at 563-568-7401. Services for Mavis Fry, age 95, of Decorah, will be held on Wednesday today at 11 a.m. at the Helms Funeral Home in Decorah. Visitation was held yesterday, and the Helms Funeral Home is helping the family of Mavis Fry, age 95, of Decorah. A Master Christian burial for Carol C.J. Lensing, age 76, of Decorah, will be held on Friday at 11 a.m. at the St. Benedict Catholic Church in Decorah. There'll be a luncheon following the service where guests will have the chance to greet the family. The Helms Funeral Home is handling the arrangements for Carol C.J. Lensing, age 76, of Decorah.
2: Fox News, I'm Gianna Gelosi. The results are in yesterday's Florida primary elections.
3: President Trump backed Congressman Byron Donalds, winning Florida's GOP gubernatorial primary. He'll take on former Representative David Jolly in November, a former Republican.
2: Fox's Kristen Goodwin, Democratic Socialist Angie Nixon won her primary for Senate. She's going to face Republican Senator Ashley Moody.
4: But progressives did see a loss in the 25th congressional district, where DSA-backed candidate Oliver Larkin failed to prevail against the incumbent Jared Moskowitz.
2: Fox's Madeline Rivera, President Trump announcing a last-minute deal with Canada.
5: Writing on Truth Social, I have paused the 50% tariffs against Canada for a three-day period based on the fact that Canada and the USA, subject to the finalization of documents, have a deal.
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12: Sunshine mixed with clouds at times, with fog and spots early today, with daytime highs approaching 77. Winds out of the northeast, around 5 miles per hour. Lows level off around 56. Tonight, mainly clear skies. Daytime highs approaching 79. Tomorrow, ample sunshine expected. I'm meteorologist Kara Foster on Bluff Country 103.5 KNEI. Currently, 60.

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3: Brought to you by Veterans Memorial Hospital in Waukon. And what did Kathy have from yesterday for the water cooler question? Stats show the average person goes through three of these per year. What are they? Some of the guesses she had were three phone chargers, toothbrushes, bottles of ketchup. We go through a lot of ketchup at our house, probably double that or more, I don't know. Boxes of or packages of Kleenexes, I think, and tubes of toothpaste. Okay, off of Facebook, we got toothbrush, pairs of shoes, furnace filters, honey-do list, underwear, okay, pairs of socks, glasses, oil changes, slippers, pillows, toothpaste, hangovers, and toothbrushes. Okay, water cooler question. And you want to know something? She didn't leave me with the answer. So I will try to find that here, maybe real quick. The water cooler question from yesterday. See if I can find it real quick here. It is tubes of toothpaste. It is tubes of toothpaste. So there we go. I found the answer. There it is. So it is tubes of toothpaste, three of these per year. Okay. Today's water cooler question brought to you by Veterans Memorial Hospital in Waukon. Here it is. So 26 years ago, the average American did this 150 times a year. So going back to the year 2000, the average American did this 150 times per year or 150 times a year. Now we only do this 27 times a year. What is it? So it's really went down, whatever this is, in 26 years. So give us a call for the water cooler question, 563-568-3476 or 563-568-6056. Yeah, so 26 years ago, the average American did this 150 times a year. Nowadays, it's only around 27 times a year. So it just went way, way down. What could it be? What are you thinking?
4: Went to visit Grandpa and Grandma.
3: Visit Grandma and Grandpa. Okay. Yeah, visit grandparents. We'll put that down. That's a good guess, yeah. Always got to make time for, the grandparents, depending on where they live, of course. What do you think?
5: Writing checks.
3: Writing a check, yeah. That's a really good guess. I still write checks to pay a lot of bills. Maybe I'm old-fashioned, but I still kind of like writing them checks. What are you thinking?
4: Going to a store and buying something.
3: Going to the store. Actually buying something. The interwebs have changed that. Go to the store and buying something. Or things, anyway. So, yeah, water cooler question brought to you by Veterans Memorial Hospital in Waukon. Fun question. 26 years ago, the average American did this 150 times a year. Now we only do this 27 times a year. I was going to say maybe pay with cash. Now it's all card, swipe, tap, whatever. What are you thinking?
6: Mailing an item.
3: Mailing an item, yeah. That's a good one. sending a package, mailing an item. Yeah. Hmm. Trying to just got a message in. Maybe going to a movie, seeing a movie. I don't know if people went to more movies back in the day. 26 years ago. Doesn't seem like back in the day. What are you thinking?
1: Yeah, Eric. Taking a drink here a little bit.
3: What'd you say?
1: Go out to eat.
3: Oh, go out to eat? Okay. Yeah, go out to eat. Go out to eat. There we go. We'll put that down. Fun water cooler question of the day. We will post on Facebook, and we'll find out tomorrow the correct answer. 26 years ago, the average American did this 150 times a year. Now we only do this 27 times a year. What is it? We'll find out tomorrow.
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7: 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weighing 600 pounds. 58 Holstein steers weighing 950 to 1,000. 24 Holsteins at 450 to 600. 22 Holsteins weighing 9 to 1,000. 18 Holstein heifers weighing 9 to 1,200 pounds. 130 mostly black steers and heifers. They are weighing 650 to 750 pounds. 106 black, red, and Charolais steers coming off grass weighing 9 to 950 pounds. 15 black mostly steers. They are coming off of grass weighing 7 to 750 pounds. 12 black steers off grass at 650 to 750, 9 black steers and heifers weighing 700 pounds, 5 Charolais Red Angus cross heifers at 950, 16 Charolais and Red Angus cross heifers with a few blacks. They are bred to Cavanese Black Angus bull, due to start calving the 1st of November for 65 days, 2 black purebred Wagyu cows bred to Black Angus bulls along with 2 black Wagyu heifers. 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

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He stopped loving her today.

0: right in. This is Country Music on the Tri-States Country Station, KADI Bluff Country 103.5. Eric and Kathy in the morning. Just Eric today, Kathy off for the rest of the week for the Houston County Fair in Caledonia. Guess what? It's almost here. Back to school time.
1: Won't you take me back to school?
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0: Yeah, parents are rejoicing. And kids, well, probably not so much, but it'll kick off the school year with a great meal. St. Teresa of Calcutta Child Care Center is hosting a drive-through back-to-school fundraiser today from 4:30 until 7. Tickets are $12 day of, that is today, and the dinner includes the Winnesee County Cattleman third-pound burger, Country View Dairy Frozen Yogurt. That's great stuff. Their yogurt is fantastic as well. And chips and milk all on the menu tonight at 416 East Main Street, Austin. That's the St. Teresa Child Care Center back-to-school fundraiser drive-through meal going on. Should be a fun night for that. Well, the world's ugliest dog has been crowned. We'll tell you about the pooch in a few minutes.

0: 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Well, cue the doggy music. So, yeah, the World's Ugliest Dog Contest for 2026 happened over the weekend. And the world's ugliest dog has been crowned for the year. It is a six-year-old pug named Ginny Lou. Yeah, this happened at the Sonoma County Fairgrounds in Santa Rosa, California. Ginny Lou actually finished second last year. Now she's the winner. Was rescued from the South Korean dog meat trade and brought to the U.S. by two California rescue groups. She was adopted 4 years ago by a gal named Michelle Grady, and the pair took home the trophy and $5,000. There you go. That's a nice little prize. Ginny Lou's face will also appear on a limited run of Mug root beer cans. This year marks the contest's 50th anniversary. An albino Chihuahua Pomeranian mix named Pinky finished second, earning $3,000, while a Chihuahua mix named Otto finished third, receiving $2,000. So way to go to the contestants. Ginny Lou, she's kind of cute, but she also looks a little rough.
1: So that's funny. That's funny.
2: Hilarious!
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3: Sunshine mixed with clouds at times, with fog in spots early today, with daytime highs approaching 77. Winds out of the northeast, around 5 miles per hour. Lows level off around 56. Tonight, mainly clear skies. Daytime highs approaching 79. Tomorrow, ample sunshine expected. I'm meteorologist Kara Foster on Bluff Country 103.5 KNEI. Currently, 60.

Yeah, she is a big birthday today, turning the big 6-0. Leanne Womack on KNDI Bluff Country 103.5. Sunshine burning off that fog. Right now, sitting at 63. And many chances to get signed up for the Passport to Paradise this week. Big trip for two to a tropical destination from us and Sundance Travel. Where can you get signed up? Well, tomorrow, Houston County Fair in Caledonia from 4 until 6. Friday, Hy-Vee and Decorah from 11 to 1. 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

0: That's back in LA on KNDI Bluff Country 103.5. The sun burning off the fog that was hanging around. Should be a beautiful day today for day one of the Houston County Fair in Caledonia. Sunny and 77, and tonight low near 56. More details on that forecast coming up. Today is National Potato Day, and I probably could not survive without potatoes. I love mashed potatoes, fried potatoes. Those are probably my top two. There's au gratin, scalloped potatoes, french fries, of course. Hash browns are great. Breakfast potatoes. The hotel we stayed at for the state fair this past weekend had wonderful breakfast potatoes, I thought. Baked potatoes. Yeah, and the list goes on and on for National Potato Day. And here is comedian Jimmy Roulette on the power of the potato.
1: I was walking by the potato aisle, potato section, as it is, because there's so many different potatoes. It's not like celery, where there's one. Boop, celery. Like, what happened? Well, how come he's so popular? What happened to the potato? How come we are? Like, he's got his own toy. Come on. That's kind of cocky for a vegetable right there. He's in every aspect of our eating, like breakfast, lunch, and dinner. Hash browns, tater tots, french fries, potato chips. Mm-hmm. You know what I feel bad for? Sweet potato. Oh, yeah, he's got the potato name. Never caught on and became famous. It's like he moved out east, started drinking. Changed his name to Yam, just...
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3: Sunshine mixed with clouds at times, with fog in spots early today, with daytime highs approaching 77. Winds out of the northeast, around 5 miles per hour. Lows level off around 56. Tonight, mainly clear skies. Daytime highs approaching 79. Tomorrow, ample sunshine expected. I'm meteorologist Kara Foster on Bluff Country 103.5 KNEI. Currently, it's 59 degrees.

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2: 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And celebrities celebrating today. Country singer Clay Walker is 57 today. Maybe we'll play some extra Clay Walker next hour. Leanne Womack is 60 today. Actor Kevin Dillon is 61. Actress Kira Sedgwick is 61. Married to actor Kevin Bacon. John Stamos, Uncle Jesse, has a birthday today.
3: Have mercy,
2: yes. Also, on the road with the Beach Boys every once in a while, he's 63. Actor Adam Arkin is 70. Actor Peter Gallagher is 71. Actor Jonathan Frakes from Star Trek The Next Generation is 74. And former President Bill Clinton is 80 today. And local celebrities celebrating today on our list. Sasha Rask, happy birthday. Angie Miners. Deb Volker, Nancy Mullins, our own Olaf Johnson, my co-worker Olaf, has a birthday today. Keith Vondero, happy birthday. And Spencer Yo is 77 today. Happy birthday, Spencer, and happy birthday to everyone.
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0: Toby Keith, an American soldier on KNDI Bluff Country 103.5. Temperature 66 and time for the Almaquy County NRCS and FSA reports brought to you by Bordenstander Implement and Riser Implement in Waukon. With the NRCS side of things, here's Janet.
1: This is Janet Brotland with the Almaquy County NRCS office here to tell you about some maintenance that you should and could be doing now that your CRP contract is through primary nesting season. Fall is a really great time to maintain your fire breaks, especially if you have a prescribed fire planned for next spring. You should be out mowing those fire breaks 15 to 30 feet wide around the perimeter of your field once or twice in the fall and another once or twice in the spring before your prescribed fire. Your goal is to get them short and green to help slow or stop the spread of fire outside of your field. Right now is also a really great time to conduct some tree control. So if you have voluntary trees or shrubs in your grass CRP, those need to be removed and maintained. There are a few great methods, including prescribed fire, which would be something you'd plan for the spring. You can also utilize herbicide or mowing. This is very dependent on what types of trees you have and what practice of CRP you're enrolled in. So I always recommend stopping in at our NRCS office and talking to us about developing a specific management plan that is tailored to your CRP.
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6: Bluff Country weather.
7: Sunshine mixed with clouds at times, with fog in spots early today, with daytime highs approaching 77. Winds out of the northeast, around 5 miles per hour. Lows level off around 56. Tonight, mainly clear skies. Daytime highs approaching 79. Tomorrow, ample sunshine expected. I'm meteorologist Kara Foster on Bluff Country 103.5 KNEI. Currently 60.
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Darius and the Homegrown Honey on KNDI Bluff Country 103.5. Eric and Kathy in the morning, just Eric today. Coming up, do you remember Columbia House, the mail order music club? Well, they're still around for a little bit anyway, for a little longer. We'll talk about that coming up. Many country stars with birthdays today. Eddie Raven, birthday today. Played two from him on the double shot earlier this morning. And Clay Walker and Leanne Womack celebrating today as well. So we'll play some extra Clay and Leanne this hour. Here's Hypnotize the Moon from birthday boy Clay Walker on KNDI.

She has a birthday today. Eddie Raven has a birthday. Clay Walker birthday today. There's Leanne Womack. Does my ring burn your finger? On the Tri-States Country Station, KADI Bluff Country 103.5. Temperature 66, sunshine today. Close to 77 for the high. Great day for the first day of the Houston County Fair in Caledonia. Well, who remembers Columbia House Records, where you could buy, 12 CDs for a penny? I never ordered from them. I know a lot of kids in school did. Got some deals from Columbia House. And they're still around. Yes, they are, for a couple more weeks anyway. Well, they're shutting down. They're calling it quits on September 15th. Maybe this will bring back some memories

0: Yeah, there you go. That ad from 1992, Columbia House, going to be done next month. And they were founded back in 1955 as Columbia Record Club. The business peaked in 1996 with 16 million members before declining due to big box retailers, internet growth, and online piracy. Columbia House going to be done for good in a few weeks. Luke Combs and Tom T. Hall next on KNDI.
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Big time country variety on the Tri-States Country Station, KNDI Bluff Country 103.5. In the Postville, Claremont Knights of Columbus will be having a pancake and sausage breakfast on Sunday at St. Peter's Catholic Church in Claremont from 8 until 1. The Rosary Society is also having a bake sale, and the proceeds will be going to the food bank in Postville to help those affected by the AgriStar fire. The meal is for a free will donation. That is Sunday morning at St. Peter's in Claremont. Hank Jr. now from 1985 and Ain't Misbehavin' on KNDI Bluff Country.

Hey, y'all, I'm Joe Nichols, and this is my brand new song called C'est la vie. Fun party style song. It's a, oh, well, that's life. Gotta go see you when I see you. And it's a lot of fun. Hope you

0: Bulls called C'est la vie on KNDI Bluff Country 103.5. 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They're on Facebook, Instagram, or you can just pick up the phone and call them the old-fashioned way at 563-419-1985. Okay, money on the line for Friday. What do you need to know? The cash words. 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Many country music birthdays today. Leanne Womack has a birthday. Clay Walker has a birthday. We'll play some more songs from them coming up.
1: This is the opening market report for Wednesday on the Iowa Agribusiness Radio Network. I'm Mark Magnuson. Prices for corn are up 2 to 3 cents so far this morning. Futures posted mixed trade on Tuesday, with contracts closing as much as 1 3/4 cents lower to a penny higher across the board. Open interest was up just 6,454 contracts on the day. The Commodity View national average price for corn was down 1 3/4 cents at 435.5. The Pro Farmer Crop Tour started on Tuesday, with Nebraska corn yields averaging 163.61 bushels per acre, down 8.85% from the last year and 5.6% below the three-year average. Indiana yields came in at 183.54, down 5.3% from a year ago and a 2.1% decline from the three-year average. Soybeans are showing double-digit gains early on the midweek session. Futures fell from the intraday highs on Tuesday, with contracts closing fractionally to 6 cents higher as September was down 0.25 cents. Open interest was up 15,411 contracts, suggesting modest new buying. The Commodity View national average cash bean price was up 1 cent at 11.76. Soy meal futures held firm into the close, with contracts up a dime to $3 as soy oil was back down 77 to 175 points. USDA reported a private export sale of 136,000 metric tons of soybeans to China on Tuesday morning for the 26-27 year. We will have a check of the numbers next.
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1: September corn up 3.5 at 466.75. September soybeans up 13.25 at 12.14. September soybean meal up $1.40 at 314.40. September soybean oil up 55 cents at 70.24. Chicago wheat up 6 cents at 670.5. Minneapolis wheat up 3 cents at 679. Kansas City hard red wheat up 2 3/4 at 746.5. September oats up 0.75 cents at 332.25. On the Merck, October live cattle up 35 cents at 219.28. September feeder cattle down $1.25 at 332.10. October lean hogs up 55 cents at 81.28. Class 3 milk up 8 cents at 17.38. This has been a check of the opening markets on the Iowa Agribusiness Radio Network.
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6: Sunshine mixed with clouds at times, with fog and spots early today, with daytime highs approaching 77. Winds out of the northeast, around 5 miles per hour. Lows level off around 56. Tonight, mainly clear skies. Daytime highs approaching 79. Tomorrow, ample sunshine expected. I'm meteorologist Kara Foster on Bluff Country 103.5 KNEI. 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

0: Yeah, birthday boy today, Clay Walker, fall on KNDI Bluff Country 103.5. Speaking of birthdays, happy birthday to Carson Clark, celebrating today, working at the Dairy Center in Kelmer. Thanks for listening, Carson, and happy birthday. Beautiful day today, sunshine 77, can't beat it. Clear tonight 56, tomorrow sunny 79. And it looks like a chance of rain coming in late Thursday night into early on Friday. Right now sitting at 68. Got many chances to get signed up for the Passport to Paradise, a trip for two with our friends at Sundance Travel. So where can you get signed up next? 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
1: This is Basis Matters on the Iowa Agribusiness Radio Network from the Iowa State Fair. I'm Dustin Huffman. Taking a look at cash bids around the state, about a third of our elevators are making changes for the better. Let's take a look at those price rundowns. ADM Burlington, 20 cents under on corn, 445. Soybeans, 18 cents under at 1210. Cargill and Eddyville, 12 cents under on corn, cash bid, 453. New Co-op Algona, 28 cents under on corn, 437. Soybeans, 15 cents under. Their cash bid is at 1213. At Ag State Sheldon, they're 17 cents under on corn, 448. Soybeans, 25 cents under. They're at 1203. Ag State Alta, 26 cents under on corn, cash bid, 439. Soybeans, 20 cents under. They're at 1208. At Cargill and Cedar Rapids, they are 9 cents under on corn at 456. Soybeans, a nickel over. Cash bid, 1233. Five Star Co-op Nashua, 30 cents under on corn, 435. Soybeans, 20 cents under. They're at 1208. Lincoln Way Energy Nevada, 15 cents under on corn, 450 for the cash bid. ADM Des Moines, 20 cents over on soybeans. Their cash bid, 1248. New Co-op Red Oak, 21 cents under on corn, 444. Soybeans, a nickel under, 1223. Mid-Iowa Cooperative Green Mountain, 42 cents under on corn, 423 for the cash bid. Soybeans, 50 cents under at 1178. New Co-op Sheraton, they're 25 cents under on corn, 440. Soybeans at 15 cents under. Cash bid, 1213. Walk-On Feed Ranch, 48 cents under on corn, 417. Soybeans, 64 cents under, 1164. New Co-op Glidden, 28 cents under on corn, 437. Soybeans, a nickel over at 1223. Innovative Ag Services Farley, 41 cents under on corn, 424. Soybeans, 69 cents under, 1159. And at Cargill Muscatine, they're 26 cents under on corn, 439. Soybeans, 25 cents under. Cash bid there, 1203. Cash corn and soybean bids are subject to change without notice. 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I'm Dustin Huffman.
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0: 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A lot of people commenting on social media about Justin Moore's appearance lately. And he was on a podcast with Tracy Lawrence where he reveals he had a cancer scare after developing benign fat on his neck. Here he is explaining what's going on.
1: On my neck, I'm sure people think, golly, they've been eating good. We thought it was called a lipoma.
2: It's like a fatty cyst.
1: It's just fat. And I went in, it's benign, thank God. It would be very, very difficult to do surgery, and it may affect my singing and really? Even my speaking voice. But no, and it's weird, it doesn't affect me. I just look like a linebacker circa 1982, you know, thick neck, whatever. But it's like my wife and I were walking out of the hospital when I had an MRI or something. And they had told us, you know, man, great news, it's benign. But there's really not anything we can do about it. And I'm like, so I was kind of bummed out walking out of the hospital. And because at the time we didn't know if it was cancer. We didn't know what it was, you know. And of course, your mind takes you to the worst possible places, obviously. And my wife looked at him. She goes, if you just have a fat neck and you're here for the next 50 years, then shut up and stop complaining. And I'm like, yeah.

0: Earl Thomas Conley, Shadow of a Doubt on KNDI Bluff Country 103.5. Weather on the way in just a few minutes. And going on today is the American Red Cross Blood Drive. They're hosting a blood drive at the Caledonia Four Seasons Community Center from noon until 6. You can schedule an appointment or just show up too. I'm sure they could work you in. Call 1-800-RED-CROSS. And they're actually low on some types of blood. O positive, O negative, B negative, and A negative. They're short supply on those types. So that blood drive happening today from noon until 6 at the Caledonia Four Seasons Community Center. After you give blood, maybe check out day one of the Houston County Fair in Caledonia today. Martina McBride and that weather next on KNDI Bluff Country.
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8: Sunshine mixed with clouds at times, with fog and spots early today, with daytime highs approaching 77. Winds out of the northeast, around 5 miles per hour. Lows level off around 56. Tonight, mainly clear skies. Daytime highs approaching 79. Tomorrow, ample sunshine expected. I'm meteorologist Kara Foster on Bluff Country 103.5 KNEI. Currently, it's 70 degrees.

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7: Love Country Weather. 77 this afternoon, under partly cloudy skies. Northerly winds, around 5 miles per hour. Tonight, lows around 56. Bright sunshine expected. Tomorrow, high temperatures reach up to 79. Temps near average Friday and Saturday with highs in the upper 70s. Slight chance of thunderstorms Friday. I'm meteorologist Kara Foster on Bluff Country 103.5 KNEI. Right now, it's 72 degrees.

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1: Back on Iowa Ag Matters. And yesterday, Mark started his conversation with Governor's Charity Steer Show Reserve Champion Owen Call as they talked about his participation in the event and his connection to it. 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
2: Mark Magnuson for the Iowa Agribusiness Radio Network, and I'm joined today by Owen Call. He's going to be showing a steer in the Governor's Charity Steer Show on Saturday, and Owen is going to be showing the steer Cheese.
3: That's right.
2: Owen, could you tell us a little bit about Cheese? How did he get that name?
3: Well, so my steer's name's Cheese. My mom named him. And so I usually don't name my cattle. My mom does. Because she doesn't like my names. So she just names them.
2: Does that mean you were coming up with bad names in the past?
3: Yeah. That's okay. Exactly why. So
2: so mom came up with the name Cheese. Yep. And Cheese is what breed of cattle?
3: He's a Charolais.
2: So a Charolais in the show, that will make you stand out a little bit.
3: Yeah, he's white.
2: Yeah, compared to some of the other cattle, it's a little bit striking when you have the Charolais out there. So that's interesting.
3: Uh-huh.
2: And is showing cattle something that you wanted to do then from when you were very little?
3: Yeah. In my opinion, you got to love it to do it. And I absolutely love it. It's a lot of work and a lot of time. Your summer's gone. You'll be in the barn most of the summer, so.
2: And speaking of that, you know, as you get ready for the big show on Saturday, the Governor's Charity Steer Show, you have to have your steer looking absolutely perfect. Have you thought about everything that you're going to be doing on Saturday to
3: I
2: get ready?
3: I think so. We've been talking with our fitter guys, and I think we're going to be pretty good. We'll get that steer dialed in, and he'll look great out there. So
2: excellent. Looking forward to it. And then, Owen, just to wrap up here today, I can't even remember if I mentioned it off the top, but where are you from here in Iowa?
3: I'm from Tipton, Iowa. It's probably 35 minutes east of Cedar Rapids. So.
2: And what grade will you be going into this fall?
3: I'm going to be a senior at North Cedar High School.
2: So a senior this year. What activities do you participate at North Cedar?
3: I'm a part of FFA, football, and 4-H. And, yeah.
2: Have you missed any football practices for?
3: Yeah, I have missed, I've had to miss three for this, but coach didn't complain or nothing because of the cause. I had to give him my whole rundown on it, and he's like, okay, that's fine, you're exempt. And I was like, sweet. So hopefully when I come back, I have my linebacker position still.
2: I was going to say, coach has to understand that this is for a great cause, and I think he certainly sounds like he did. And then, Owen, are you an Iowa State fair goer every single year? Do you make it to the fair every year?
3: Yeah.
2: For the most part?
3: Usually at, like, one day for maybe, like, the cattle show or something. With football, it's hard. So, yeah.
2: And then what's your favorite fair food? I got to ask everybody.
3: Honestly, the ribeye steak sandwiches from the cattlemen are pretty good.
2: This guy is totally locked in on the cattle side, and I love it. He is Owen Call from Tipton, Iowa. Owen, thanks so much for the time and best of luck with Cheese on Saturday in the Governor's Charity Steer Show.
3: Thank you.
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12: Weather. 77 this afternoon under partly cloudy skies. Northerly winds around 5 miles per hour. Tonight, lows around 56. Bright sunshine expected. Tomorrow, high temperatures reach up to 79. Temps near average Friday and Saturday with highs in the upper 70s. Slight chance of thunderstorms Friday. I'm meteorologist Kara Foster on Bluff Country 103.5 KNEI. Right now, it's 72 degrees.

0: Yes, it's a very good quality to have, being dependable. 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News on the way with Darren Swenson. Still a lot of weddings on the docket. Got to look sharp. We'll shop at Double Windsor Men's Clothing, downtown Decorah. 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

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It's coming up quick here. Get ready at Hy-Vee and Decorah. We'll be there not tomorrow, but Friday from 11 to 1 with a chance to get signed up for the Passport to Paradise.

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2: News. I'm Therese Crowley. He believes in what he calls the Florida dream. Congressman Byron Donalds wins the Florida GOP governor's primary.
3: Best state in America, and we're not going to stop anytime soon.
2: Versus Democrat David Jolly. Democrat socialist failed at two bids to primary liberal Democrat House members who support Israel, but scored an upset in the Senate Democrat primary.
4: Another Democratic socialist made headway.
5: What do we do?
4: Angie Nixon in a come-from-behind win for the Democratic Senate nomination in Florida.
2: Florida, Fox's Doug Luzader, Nixon versus GOP Senator Ashley Moody. Alaska Democrat Mary Peltola takes on Senator Dan S. Sullivan. President Trump agrees to hold off on 50% Canada tariffs that were set to kick in today and teased a possible revival of the Keystone XL pipeline, calling it awoken from the grave. 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
1: With this information update, I'm Darren Swenson. Decorah High School has been ranked as the second best high school in the state of Iowa, according to an annual survey from U.S. News and World Report.

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1: 77 this afternoon, under partly cloudy skies, northerly winds around 5 miles per hour. Tonight, lows around 56. Bright sunshine expected. Tomorrow, high temperatures reach up to 79. Temps near average, Friday and Saturday, with highs in the upper 70s. Slight chance of thunderstorms, Friday. I'm meteorologist Kara Foster on Bluff Country 103.5 KNEI. Currently, 73.

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0: Bluff Country 103.5 Conway Twitty and Sunshine 75 right now. And 79 for a high this afternoon. 56 on the overnight tonight with a clear sky. Sunshine 81 tomorrow. And a decent chance Thursday night for some showers and storms. Low 62. 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
2: Joined today by Ethan Robson of AgMarket.net. Ethan, what's happening with the trade in the grains here at midday?
3: Yeah, positive price action today in the grain markets. Deech corn's up about 7, 495, almost to the highs there. New crop soybeans up about 19 and 3 quarters, 1236 and a half. Wheat market's up about 13, 14 cents. Positive price action in the grains today. All eyes on private estimates, trying to figure out how big or small this U.S. corn and soybean crop is going to be to come in this fall.
2: And Ethan, here on the early returns from the Pro Farmer Crop Tour, we've had some negative news in Indiana and Nebraska with some of those numbers. But as we know, things can change in a hurry when we look at some of the other areas that have gotten more rain. I'm thinking central Iowa, eastern Iowa, parts of Illinois.
3: Exactly. That's correct. Yeah. So far, Pro Farmer's been through Ohio, South Dakota, Indiana, Nebraska, all showing year-over-year decreases in their estimates for the state-by-state corn yield and lower soybean pods as well. And so it's going to be interesting today seeing Pro Farmer go through Illinois, Indiana, or Iowa, as well, trying to see what they have there for their estimates. It's something that the managed money market's going to be paying close attention to as well.
2: And then, Ethan, are we still looking for more confirmation, more news on exactly what China is up to in terms of purchases right now?
3: We are, yeah. That's the thought behind most traders' minds right now. That's the risk-reward in the soybean market.
1: That's the latest on the grains. Here's more livestock news.
2: What's happening on the livestock side of the trade today?
3: Yeah, livestock side, a little bit of a weaker trade today. That live cattle October down about a dollar and a quarter for most of the contract. Feeder cattle been on both sides today. We're a little bit lower right now, down about $3 in the front month, down about $4, $4.50 in the deferred. Lean hogs up a little bit too in most of those markets. That December contract, making some new contract lows during the last couple of sessions, trying to find some sort of footing there for the bulls.
2: What's happening with the hog side of the market?
3: Yeah, December hogs right now up about 42.5 cents, 71.35. Rug got pulled out underneath of them right the last couple of trading sessions. Those December hogs making some new contract lows, trying to find some sort of footing here for the producer.
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5: August 13th through the 23rd.
2: September corn up 6.5 at 469 and 3 quarters. September soybeans up 20 and a quarter at 1221. September soybean meal up $4 at 317 even. September soybean oil up 52 cents at 7021. Chicago wheat up 13 and 3 quarters at 678 and a quarter. Minneapolis wheat is up 17 cents at 693. Kansas City hard red wheat up 16 and a quarter at 760 even. September oats down a quarter cent at 331 and a quarter. On the Merck, October live cattle down 60 cents at 218.33. September feeder cattle down 260 at 330.75. October lean hogs up 60 cents at 81.33. Class 3 milk down 15 cents at 17.15.
1: That was a check of the midday markets on Iowa Ag Matters. I'm Mark Magnuson.
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5: Bluff Country weather.
6: 77 this afternoon under partly cloudy skies. Northerly winds around 5 miles per hour. Tonight, lows around 56. Bright sunshine expected. Tomorrow, high temperatures reach up to 79. Temps near average Friday and Saturday with highs in the upper 70s. Slight chance of thunderstorms Friday. I'm meteorologist Kara Foster on Bluff Country 103.5 KNEI. Currently 73.

0: we work with them. They are responsible for the lime and fertilizer that it would take to get that established. They would seed it on their own, and then they would turn in their bills, their receipts. We'd go out and verify that it has indeed been seeded, and then they would receive a check in the mail from the Iowa Department of Ag and Land Stewardship.
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5: Well, that puts the wraps on day 7 of the Iowa State Fair. We'll see you back here again tomorrow. Thanks to Riley. Thanks to Terry. Thanks to Mark. And, of course, thanks to you for listening. We'll see you on Iowa Ag Matters.
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7: 77 this afternoon under partly cloudy skies. Northerly winds around 5 miles per hour. Tonight, lows around 56. Bright sunshine expected. Tomorrow, high temperatures reach up to 79. Temps near average Friday and Saturday with highs in the upper 70s. Slight chance of thunderstorms Friday. I'm meteorologist Kara Foster on Bluff Country 103.5 KNEI. Currently, it's 75 degrees.

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Sunshine, 73 degrees here at KNAI Bluff Country 103.5. It's 1968, written by Tom T. Hall. 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
8: 77 this afternoon under partly cloudy skies. Northerly winds around 5 miles per hour. Tonight, lows around 56. Bright sunshine expected. Tomorrow, high temperatures reach up to 79. Temps near average Friday and Saturday with highs in the upper 70s. Slight chance of thunderstorms Friday. I'm meteorologist Kara Foster on Bluff Country 103.5 KNEI. Currently, it's 75 degrees.

0: 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We've got Miranda Lambert music next.
1: And we're talking right way computers.
2: Okay, so that is exactly what I'm going to say. So Tyler, we're going to talk about data backup, and I'm going to tell you that that sounds like a really boring thing until you lose all your data, right? Is that what you're going to tell me?
3: Yep, it is quite boring, and it's one of those, it's like insurance. Like, you have to have it. No one wants it because it's something you have to pay for potentially on a regular basis, and you don't see any return out of it until you need to have it. And then it's something that you're really glad you have it.
2: Specifically, what are we backing up? Are we just talking about, my phone, I've got my phone backing my photos up, say it's my Google Cloud, but that's just photos. If I lost them, I'd be sad. This is not also going to affect my everyday life.
3: That's the thing with data backup is you have to identify what those things are and how they're being backed up, what's being backed up. It's kind of a fuzzy thing. With data backup, it has to do with what is important to you. And if you lose that thing, how much that affect your life? If you lose your children's photos, okay, that's a pretty big thing. So you mentioned you have your photos on your phone, those being backed up. Sometimes you don't know if those are actually being backed up to your cloud account, whether it be iCloud or Google or whatever service you're using. What happens if you lose access to that account itself?
2: Okay, I don't know. What happens? Can we trust iCloud and Google too? What happens if they have trouble?
3: I have actually read horror stories of people losing access to their Gmail account or their Apple account, and they don't know why they lost it and they can't get back into it. And you just can't get back to that stuff. Another thing we see a lot is people, this is very common for iPhone users, where they will save their passwords onto a notes thing in their phone. Well, that's kind of akin to locking the door and throwing the keys in the house and shutting the door. I've had a lot of people have come through where they got their account set up at the cell phone company and they didn't know what the stuff was. They didn't know how to protect it. They didn't know how to maintain all that stuff. And then something happens and this is predominant on iPhones. We see this the most often of where they don't know how to log into it. It's asking for code, but someone has to send the code to the email itself that you're trying to sign into. So how do you get into that? You can't, quote-unquote, hack into it. That's kind of contrary to the whole point of security.
2: And so this is also, if we come to you with this problem, you guys, you're Right Way Computers, you're miracle workers, we get that, but also you aren't going to be able to help.
3: Not always. So usually what we have to do is we have to kind of work with the client in the CLK. So this is where it's about being proactive, not reactive.
2: Right.
3: It's a huge mentality, be proactive. Where we'll have someone come in and they can't get into it, and we'll walk through all the avenues of how to gain access to it. Is there a secondary device we can use? Is there a password reset system on there? We try to work through all the little open doorways to get in, which is also the same way some hackers can use to get in.
2: So then we go back to what we've been talking about in previous weeks here too. You're open to being hacked or attacked in some way. That way. Okay, so what's the answer here? What's the right answer? How do we back this up properly?
3: That kind of goes into account management aspect of it. Manage your passwords properly. Manage your accounts properly. I believe we talked about this in the past at some point, where you need to make sure you have a system. Make sure you have all your accounts are you've listed in a document or a Word document, or keep it on a physical paper, or use a password manager. Don't store stuff in Word documents. Don't store stuff in Excel documents that it's a sense of nature like that. I've actually seen that get stolen by bad actors, and they just log in all your accounts.
2: Sure.
3: Yeah.
2: Easy peasy, because it's all right there. Could not be easier.
3: Yep. It is a smorgasbord.
2: You're saying that my little notebook that I have in the drawer in my desk and whatever is not dumb.
3: Like, it's actually smarter than keeping a Word document of your passwords on your computer.
2: Especially if your computer gets locked up.
3: Exactly. Don't throw the keys in the house when you lock the door.
2: Talk about where we find you. Best way to reach you.
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1: I'm John Saucier. The U.S. pausing 50% tariffs on Canadian goods that were supposed to go into effect today. President Trump reports good talks with our neighbors to the north.
2: We had a very good conversation with the Prime Minister last night, and we've come to a deal with Canada. As you know, the 50% tariffs across the board were going on against Canada today.
1: Prime Minister Carney says the postponement will last until the end of the week. Police in Atlanta have arrested and charged Lakeisha Brown for allegedly kidnapping two children. The Atlanta police out with 911 audio in which the child's mother tells an operator Brown had been babysitting.
3: She told me they was in the accident, but she's not answering her phone, or she's not picking up her phone, she's not texting back. She told me that they had got transferred to a children's hospital. She said he was falling, but I called all the hospital, and they're not in nobody's system.
1: Police did find the children. Both of them were safe. 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
1: Sunshine mixed with clouds at times this afternoon, with daytime highs approaching 77. North winds around 5 miles per hour. Mainly clear skies. Tonight, lows around 56. Mainly sunny skies. Tomorrow, highs around 79. Upper 70s. Friday and Saturday, with a slight chance for storms. Friday. I'm meteorologist Kara Foster on Bluff Country 103.5 KNEI. Right now, it's 77 degrees.

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Shepherd real soon, and John Party. Right now, Keith Urban.

0: 75 and sunshine in the tri-states. More country favorites on the way and the Bluff Country cash word info for this week. Are you ready? 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

0: KNEI Bluff Country 103.5, 75, the temperature. Tim McGraw and Merle Haggard in just a little bit. But first, the closing markets brought to you by D-Implement.
1: This is the closing market report for Wednesday on the Iowa Agribusiness Radio Network. I'm Riley Smith. Riley Smith, Iowa Agribusiness Radio Network, on the phone with Bill Moore of Price Futures Group as we wrap up another day in the ag marketplace. Bill, what have we seen going on in the grain and livestock markets here in the middle of the week?
2: A lot of green on the board today, double-digit green in the beans and the wheat, corn up about 5 or 6. Front and center would be the Pro Farmer Tour. That's a biggie every year. It's going on this week, Monday to Thursday. They start in the east, start in the west, to meet in the middle of Minnesota and Rochester on Thursday, come out with final numbers on Friday. And they have anecdotal reporting as the tour is advancing. And today, those anecdotal reports help the market because the yields in Nebraska and Indiana under last year, 10 or 15% in both corn and soys. So it's kind of confirming Ag Resources tour last week where they found the same thing, the disappointing yields.
1: That again was Bill Moore of Price Futures Group. We'll look at the numbers next.
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4: August 13th through the 23rd.
1: At the close, September corn up 9 3/4 at 473 even. December new crop up 10 even at 498 even. September soybeans up 21 1/2 at 1222 1/4. November new crop up 20 1/2 at 1237 1/4. September soybean meal up 590 at 318.90. September soybean oil up 17 cents at 69.86. On the Merck, October live cattle down $1.70 at 217.23. September feeders down 4.23 at 329.13. October lean hogs up 78 cents at 81.50. Pork cutout unchanged at 107.28. And that's been a check at the closing market prices here on the Iowa Agribusiness Radio Network. I'm Riley Smith reporting.
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0: 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This coming Saturday, live coverage of the Houston County Fair Livestock Auction. 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
9: Sunshine mixed with clouds at times this afternoon, with daytime highs approaching 77. North winds around 5 miles per hour. mainly clear skies. Tonight, lows around 56. Mainly sunny skies. Tomorrow, highs around 79. Upper 70s, Friday and Saturday, with a slight chance for storms, Friday. I'm meteorologist Kara Foster on Bluff Country 103.5 KNEI. Right now, 77.

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2: News. I'm John Saucier. The U.S. pausing 50% tariffs on Canadian goods that were supposed to go into effect today. President Trump reports good talks with our neighbors to the north.
3: We had a very good conversation with the Prime Minister last night, and we've come to a deal with Canada. As you know, the 50% tariffs across the board were going on against Canada today.
2: Prime Minister Carney says the postponement will last until the end of the week. Police in Atlanta have arrested and charged Lakeisha Brown for allegedly kidnapping two children. The Atlanta police out with 911 audio in which the child's mother tells an operator Brown had been babysitting.
4: She told me there was an accident, but she's not answering her phone, or she's not picking up her phone, she's not texting back. She told me that they had got transferred to a children's hospital. She said he was falling, but I called all the hospital, and they're not in nobody's system.
2: Police did find the children. Both of them were safe. America's listening to Fox News.
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This afternoon, with daytime highs approaching 77, north winds around 5 miles per hour. Mainly clear skies. Tonight, lows around 56. Mainly sunny skies. Tomorrow, highs around 79. Upper 70s, Friday and Saturday, with a slight chance for storms, Friday. I'm meteorologist Kara Foster on Bluff Country 103.5 KNEI. Right now, 77.

0: 20 minutes after 3 o'clock, and the Oak Ridge Boys from KNEI, Bluff Country 103.5, Waylon Jennings and Dirk Bentley in just a little bit. And make sure you listen in Thursday mornings at 9:15 for the Fillmore and Houston County's Extension Minute. 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
8: Sunshine mixed with clouds at times this afternoon, with daytime highs approaching 77. North winds around 5 miles per hour. Mainly clear skies. Tonight, lows around 56. Mainly sunny skies. Tomorrow, highs around 79. Upper 70s, Friday and Saturday, with a slight chance for storms, Friday. I'm meteorologist Kara Foster on Bluff Country 103.5 KNEI. Right now, 77.

0: Brad Paisley from KNEI Bluff Country 103.5. I'm Josh Blake with this Fox Sports update, brought to you now by Epicware Downtown Walk-On.
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2: The defending Super Bowl champion Seattle Seahawks are signing two-time Pro Bowl cornerback Trayvon Diggs to a one-year deal. Houston Texans receiver Jaden Higgins tore his ACL during yesterday's joint practice against the Raiders and will be out for the season. Los Angeles Chargers starting center Tyler Biadasz out indefinitely after injuring his ACL and other parts of his left knee during their joint practice yesterday with the 49ers. Ravens center Danny Pinter, who is bidding to succeed Biadasz as Baltimore star starting center, carted off the field today at their joint practice with the Minnesota Vikings. In Major League Baseball today, the Detroit Tigers led the Pittsburgh Pirates 3-1 at the bottom of the seventh inning when the Pirates' Rafael Flores hit a pinch hit home run to make it 3-2. He stayed in at catcher, homered again in the bottom of the ninth to tie it, and then Brandon Lowe hit a home run to win it for Pittsburgh 4-3. The Mets have just prevailed over the Padres 4-2.
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2: Fox News, I'm Tom Graham. President Trump said the U.S. has reached what he calls a fair trade deal with Canada.
3: Our farmers are going to be thrilled. Our manufacturers are going to be thrilled. And basically, we have no tariffs going into Canada. Canada was charging us tremendous tariffs.
2: The president says he spoke with Canadian Prime Minister Mark Carney after threatening a 50% tariff on billions of dollars worth of imports from our neighbor to the north. A Virginia woman is dead. Carmen Pooch found fatally stabbed just outside Washington in a park. 19-year-old suspect in custody.
4: Alexis Campos is under arrest. He is being interviewed right now by Fairfax County homicide detectives, and he is offering a full confession.
2: Fairfax County Police Chief Kevin Davis says the two were in a relationship. Police add Campos was in the U.S. illegally. 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
18: Sunshine mixed with clouds at times this afternoon, with daytime highs approaching 77. North winds around 5 miles per hour. Mainly clear skies tonight, lows around 56. Mainly sunny skies tomorrow, highs around 79. Upper 70s Friday and Saturday, with a slight chance for storms Friday. I'm meteorologist Kara Foster on Bluff Country 103.5 KNEI. Right now, 77.

The days of stopping to ask for directions, I guess some still do, but GPS, you know, Google Maps. 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

that it's rained. She went away and left us all alone the way she planned. 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Hello, Celia. I'm gonna stare at you a while. 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

0: time.
1: Hello, Chair. 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Willie Nelson on KNEI, Bluff Country 103.5, 419. I'm Josh Blake, and we're going to be out there this week with the Passport to Paradise sign up, the trip, and you can be a qualifier tomorrow night at the Houston County Fair, Caledonia. And we're going to be there from 4 to 6. Then Friday, 11 to 1, we'll be at the Hy-Vee store in Decorah. And then on Saturday, from 11 until 1, we'll have the sign up at Iron Hill Power Sports in Walk on the 5th annual Family Fun Day. And they're going to have all kinds of fun things. Bring the kids. They're going to have the food truck and bouncy house, slushies, some giveaways, balloon animals, all kinds of fun things. So, yeah, those are our next three chances to get signed up for the Passport to Paradise, the big trip to a tropical destination from LA Communications and Sundance Travel.
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0: 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I'm Josh Blake, and listen in. 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Thanks to Caledonia Bakery, also Midwest Machinery, Red's Hometown Market in Spring Grove, Steph Lydiard Realty with Keller Williams, Mound Prairie Mutual, partnered with Grinnell Mutual, Trust in Tomorrow, also Caledonia Implement, Beneke and Associates, and Myron Silling with Topsoil Consulting. 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
1: Hey, it's Zach Bennett with today's Pure American Country Radio Minute, and we're celebrating a birthday today. It was on this date in 1981 that Recy Palmer was born in Sewickley, Pennsylvania. She would grow up, though, near St. Louis, and Recy knew early that country music belonged in her voice. She performed country songs at the Arkansas State Fair as a teenager. At 19, she walked away from an R&B deal that would have pushed aside the country sound she was looking for. And in 2007, Country Girl made her the first black woman in 19 years to place a single on the Billboard country charts. She continued recording independently, released the country soul album Revival, and created Color Me Country Radio to spotlight artists of color, often ignored by the format. Recy Palmer also established a grant fund for emerging performers. Her breakthrough mattered because it opened a door. Her continuing work matters because she keeps holding it open. I'm Zach Bennett. That's the Pure American Country Radio Minute.
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13: Sunshine mixed with positive times this afternoon, with daytime highs approaching 77. North winds around 5 miles per hour. Mainly clear skies. Tonight, lows around 56. Mainly sunny skies. Tomorrow, highs around 79. Upper 70s Friday and Saturday, with a slight chance for storms Friday. I'm meteorologist Kara Foster on Bluff Country 103.5 KNEI. Right now, 77.

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1: This is Chris Hoynes, bringing you the daily financial market report on behalf of financial advisor Mike Alexander and Edward Jones. U.S. equity markets closed higher on Wednesday, supported by a decline in bond yields following the announcement of increased U.S. Treasury buybacks. Lower yields appear to provide a near-term tailwind for equity valuations. In international markets, Asia and Europe finished mostly lower. In energy markets, WTI oil prices extended their recent advance, currently near $84 per barrel amid continued disruptions in the Strait of Hormuz. The U.S. dollar declined against major currencies, consistent with the drop in Treasury yields. Today, U.S. equities closed higher. The Dow closed up 120 points at 53,463. The NASDAQ closed up 41 points at 26,331. And the S&P 500 was up 16 points at 7,708. In the bond market, 10-year Treasury yields are trading at 4.64%. In commodity markets, the price of crude oil was up 20 cents, closing 84.30, and the spot price of gold was up $147.30, closing 4,567.90. In stocks of local interest, Apple was up $6.80, closing 316.83. Deer was down $8.09, closing 580.63. Dollar General was up $1.47, closing 122.31. Fastenal was up 17 cents, closing 51.44. AT&T was up 22 cents, closing 25.12. Pfizer was up 99 cents, closing 28.24. Walmart was down 90 cents, closing 114.30. Bank of America was down $1.06, closing 63.17. Hormel Foods was up 7 cents, closing 24.41. And Ford was up 57 cents, closing 14.50. Meta was up $2.36, closing 546.03. 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If you would like additional information, please contact our branch office at 568-4836. 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
1: With this information update, I'm Darren Swenson. Decorah High School has been ranked as the second best high school in the state of Iowa, according to an annual survey from U.S. News and World Report. The survey ranks high schools based on performance on state-required tests, graduation rates, and how well students are prepared for college. Since 2020, Decorah High School has ranked no lower than fourth in the state rankings in this survey, ranking in the top two in five of those 7 years. With this information update, I'm Darren Swenson.
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6: 56 tonight under mainly clear skies, northerly winds around 5 miles per hour. Mainly sunny skies again tomorrow, daytime highs approaching 79, chance for storms. Tomorrow night, lows dip down to about 62, mainly cloudy skies expected. Mainly sunny Friday with a high of 81, 78 Saturday. I'm meteorologist Kara Foster on Bluff Country 103.5 KNEI. Currently, it's 77 degrees.

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0: 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Thank you, KNEI listeners, for tuning into our radio podcast. 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
1: Hi, Val. Thanks for having me on here.
0: All right, we're talking about some pretty important things today, so I just kind of want to hop right into it, if you're all right with that.
1: Yep.
0: We are talking about scams and fraud and all of those things. What types of scams are you seeing often right now?
1: Yeah, we're seeing a lot of impersonation scams, as in if someone calls and pretends to be from your bank, a government agency, pretends to be a family member or another trusted organization. We're also seeing a lot of scams involving online purchases, fake investment opportunities, and situations where someone is pressured to move money quickly because they believe their account or identity are at risk.
0: So are scammers getting harder to spot? And what are they doing now that makes these scams so darn convincing?
1: Yeah, they absolutely are. Scammers are becoming a lot more sophisticated, especially with AI. They're using information that they find online, professional looking messages, spoofed phone numbers, and even artificial intelligence to make their communication sound and look legitimate. The biggest concern is that they create a sense of urgency and fear, so people feel they have to act before they have time to stop and really verify what's happening.
0: What do you think are some of the biggest red flags that should make someone stop and think, hey, this might be a scam?
1: Yeah, definitely pressure. The biggest red flag is pressure. If someone is telling you that you have to act immediately, keep something secret, or move your money to protect it, stop and verify. A legitimate bank or government agency will not ask you to send money to yourself, purchase gift cards, or provide PINs, passwords, or security codes, any other personal information. So,
0: do you find that people are sometimes embarrassed to admit that they have fallen for a scam? And what would you want them to know? And what should their first steps be?
1: Yeah, of course. Yep, they do feel embarrassed. But it's really just important for people to understand that scams can happen to anyone, and they do happen to anyone. They're designed to manipulate people, not just trick people who aren't paying attention. And if you think you have been scammed, don't be embarrassed or wait. Contact the bank immediately, explain what happened, and let us help determine what the next step should be to protect your accounts and your money.
0: So Kern Brothers Savings Bank actually has an upcoming event focused specifically on fraud prevention. So tell us, what can people expect to learn? Who should attend? When is it? All the good stuff.
1: Yeah. Yep. So we partnered with Iowa Fraud Fighters, and we're going to be hosting a fraud awareness kind of luncheon up at the Roby Memorial Library on September 9th. It'll be at 11:30 a.m. It is open to everyone. It's a community event and totally free to attend. It'll have a lot of good information. So a lot of fraud primarily targets older adults, and we want to discuss today's most common scams and tactics used by fraudsters, share some real life examples, and provide practical tips and warning signs to help you protect yourself. So yes, we definitely want as many people to come as possible. It's going to be a lot of good information. So September 9th.
0: All right. Waukon. So one more time. It's September 9th in Waukon at the library, and the time is
1: 11:30, and we will have a Zoom link available. So we do need an RSVP, and to do that, just call the local branch or stop in there. They'll just get your name, phone number, and email address. And if you can't attend in person, we will just send you a Zoom link so you can still jump on and get all this good information.
0: Alicia Marty, Kern Brothers Savings Bank, thanks so much for joining me today on the Wahoo New Radio Podcast.
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6: Six tonight under mainly clear skies, northerly winds around 5 miles per hour. Mainly sunny skies again tomorrow. Daytime highs approaching 79. Chance for storms tomorrow night. Lows dip down to about 62. Mainly cloudy skies expected. Mainly sunny Friday with a high of 81. 78 Saturday. I'm meteorologist Kara Foster on Bluff Country 103.5 KNEI. Currently it's 77 degrees.

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0: KNEI Bluff Country 103.5, and you can sign up to win the tropical vacation, the trip, and the Passport to Paradise trip from LA Communications and Sundance Travel this week. Thursday will be at the Houston County Fair in Caledonia from 4 to 6. That's tomorrow. And Friday from 11 to 1 at Hy-Vee and Decorah. And then Iron Hill Power Sports for Family Fun Day from 11 until 1 Saturday, where they sign up for the Passport to Paradise. 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

On the way shortly, the Sam Alex Show for a Wednesday night. 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
1: Fox News, I'm John Saucier. President Trump says the United States is not in talks with Iran over the Strait of Hormuz.
2: It'll either be extremely good and oil prices are going to drop like a rock, or we'll continue to do exactly what we're doing.
1: The United Arab Emirates says they've suspended trade with Iran after accusing them of launching missiles at the country. Iran denies that, by the way. Attorneys for Carmelo Anthony, a man convicted of killing Austin Metcalf at a track meet last year, are a step closer to getting a retrial. The judge, John Roach, was dismissed on concerns about impartiality sparked by a comment the jury got it right in a post-trial interview. On Fox, Jeff Metcalf, Austin's father, says he won't be distracted by Anthony's supporters.
3: They can celebrate. If they want to consider it a win for their side, that's okay. I mean, the conviction is what I'm most concerned with.
1: Anthony sentenced to 35 years in prison in June. 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
10: 56 tonight under mainly clear skies, northerly winds around 5 miles per hour. Mainly sunny skies again tomorrow, daytime highs approaching 79. Chance for storms tomorrow night, lows dip down to about 62. Mainly cloudy skies expected. Mainly sunny Friday with a high of 81. 78 Saturday. I'm meteorologist Kara Foster on Bluff Country 103.5 KNEI. Currently, it's 77 degrees.

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1: Note to self. A truck only goes so far on half a tank. 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
1: A flash mob hits stores, something you wouldn't expect. It reminds me of a Hugh Jackman movie. I'll tell you a lot coming up on the Sam Alex Show.

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1: The Sheep Detectives is a movie from Hugh Jackman. I still haven't seen that, but this got me thinking about, this was in Germany. There was a flock of 50 sheep. They broke away from the main herd, a woolly flash mob going right through the automatic doors into a local grocery store. I want to see that Hugh Jackman sheep movie. By the way, we have a country music connection with Mr. Jackman. We'll tell you about it on the way.
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13: 56 tonight under mainly clear skies, northerly winds around 5 miles per hour. Mainly sunny skies again tomorrow. Daytime highs approaching 79. Chance for storms tomorrow night. Lows dip down to about 62. Mainly cloudy skies expected. Mainly sunny Friday with a high of 81. 78 Saturday. I'm meteorologist Kara Foster on Bluff Country 103.5 KNEI. Currently 75.

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2: Fox News, I'm John Saucier. President Trump says the United States is not in talks with Iran over the Strait of Hormuz.
3: It'll either be extremely good and oil prices are going to drop like a rock, or we'll continue to do exactly what we're doing.
2: The United Arab Emirates says they've suspended trade with Iran after accusing them of launching missiles at the country. Iran denies that, by the way. Attorneys for Carmelo Anthony, a man convicted of killing Austin Metcalf at a track meet last year, are a step closer to getting a retrial. The judge, John Roach, was dismissed on concerns about impartiality sparked by a comment the jury got it right in a post-trial interview. On Fox, Jeff Metcalf, Austin's father, says he won't be distracted by Anthony's supporters.
4: They can celebrate. If they want to consider it a win for their side, that's okay. I mean, the conviction is what I'm most concerned with.
2: 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America's listening to Fox News.
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6: 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You can't stop. You have to find out what happens next. Then it's over. The universe seems bigger. You feel different. You feel like you have no idea where you are. Audible. Stories that speak to you.
7: Hear that?